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With Bob Howard, what's the one thing Dad actually wants for Father's Day? Let's help you get that right coming up in minutes. 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

Mellencamp, Q1019 after 9, San Antonio's best Friday, the 80s, 90s, and today. 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

Q101.9, San Antonio's best variety of the 80s, 90s, and today. That flood watch issued for San Antonio and the surrounding areas wrapped up. We did see up to 3 inches of rain in some spots.

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San Antonio's best variety of the 80s, 90s, and today. Lionel Messi, hat trick in Argentina's match this evening. Now tied with the all-time record for number of goals scored at the World Cup with 16. 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

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Lionel Messi with a hat trick. 3 goals in Argentina's World Cup win. 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

Q1019. 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

101.9, San Antonio's best variety of the 80s and 90s. And today, good morning, I'm Jenny James. Nice start to the day, but it's going to get very hot. So drink a lot of water, stay in the shade, maybe stay inside in the AC if you can. Sheryl Crow is on the way, Miles Smith, Bruno Mars, and here's Bon Jovi.

Q101.9, San Antonio's best variety of the 80s, 90s, and today, hopefully, we're going to see you tomorrow night at La Hacienda de los Barrios for the Kids Kids Car Contest finale. Going to be a big party with the kids.

101.9, San Antonio's best variety of the 80s and 90s. And today, almost time to win the Q Work Perk. And this is tickets to see Bryan Adams in concert. It's the Roll with the Punches tour with Pat Benatar and Neil Giraldo. It's going to be Tuesday, July 28th at Moody Center in Austin. Can you go? Your chance to win is coming up 2 songs from now.

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And today with comedian Ali Sadiq, he is going to be at the Majestic Theater a week from Friday. 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

Q109, San Antonio's best variety of the 80s and 90s. And today, I'm Jenny James, and we have nonstop music for you to give you some good vibes today.

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Q101.9, San Antonio's best variety of the 80s, 90s, and today, hot today, but we have an extreme heat warning tomorrow from noon to 8. Dangerously hot conditions. Heat index values could be as high as 116.

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Q1019, San Antonio's best variety of the 80s, 90s, and today with a little good news. The recent rain finally gave Medina Lake a lift. It was at 3.9% full. Now it's at 5.2% full in just 2 days. Water is visibly flowing in again, and the lake rose more than 5 feet. This could be a welcome shot of hope for lake businesses and neighbors.

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And today, thanks to the front desk at Methodist ER Converse for choosing us to work with today. I feel by the way.

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101.9, San Antonio's best variety of the 80s, 90s. And today, VIA is holding a job fair today with some hiring incentives. I'll tell you more in three songs.

0: Q1019, San Antonio's best variety of the 80s and 90s. And today, I'm Jenny James. VIA is hiring, and they're offering big incentives to bring new team members on board. They have a job fair today from 3 to 7 this afternoon. It's going to be at VIA Metro Center on San Pedro. 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

101.9 San Antonio's best variety of the 80s, 90s, and today we've had rain. We're going to get rain again this weekend. How to protect your property from those pesky mosquitoes. 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

101.9 San Antonio's best variety of the 80s, 90s. And today, Bon Jovi going out on tour, and John says he is finally fully recovered after vocal cord surgery. Something's got

Q101.9 San Antonio's best variety of the 80s, 90s. And today, almost time to win Bryan Adams tickets. It's the Q Work Perk, and it's happening in 10 minutes.

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We dial it up at 7 on Q1019.

Chris Davis in. I hope your day is going well. 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Hulu sponsored a More Music Hour. 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

How cool is that? Madonna has a new album dropping 2 weeks and 2 days. Yeah, that's Friday, July 3rd. 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

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Brian Adams and Pat Benatar with Neil Giraldo. 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

0: 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Talk about lucky. I'm going to tell you how you can win like Robert.
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Job fair going on through 7 tonight. I'm going to get you more here in a bit this hour. 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
1: 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Yeah. Hi, I'm Laura, and I just won $2,500 just for listening to iHeartRadio. Oh, my God. I love America. I wouldn't want to live any other place.
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Wrapping up the workday. What's going on? 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Hey, be our final winner today, $2,500. 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

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It is the Kids Kids Car Contest, the finale. 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

0: Q1019, San Antonio's best variety of the 80s, 90s, and today. You off Friday for Juneteenth? Animal care officers and code enforcement, they'll be on duty. Parks, trails, and preseason pools will be open. The library, community, and adult centers are closed. Garbage and recycling run as usual. You may want to check ahead. A lot of things will be closed Friday.
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Riverdance 30 continues the next couple nights. 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